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0: 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And for Sunday, some showers, 77.
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2: The NFL announcing some of the schedule moves ahead of the full release tomorrow. Announced the first ever Thanksgiving Eve game will take place against when the Rams host the Green Bay Packers. Some international matchups announced, including the Saints against the Steelers in Paris week 7 and the Lions against the Patriots. That'll be in Munich week 10. The Dolphins agreed to a 4-year contract extension worth $68 million with running back Devon Achane. That's according to NFL insider Jordan Schultz. And the Seahawks will open the season with a Super Bowl rematch against the Patriots. In Major League Baseball, right now, Max Fried left today's 7-0 loss to the New York Yankees at the hands of the Baltimore Orioles after 3 innings when he left with left elbow posterior soreness. Francisco Alvarez will need surgery, New York Mets catcher, after he was diagnosed with a torn meniscus in his right knee. And with 3 minutes, 14 seconds left in the third quarter, the Pistons lead the Cavaliers 75-73.

the old man's face. Front page obituary, he was a millionaire. He left his fortune to some guy he barely knew. His kids were mad as hell.

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2: Clear skies, temperature falling to the upper 30s, winds light and variable. Thursday, sunny, 72. Thursday night, mostly cloudy, 51. Friday, occasional rain in the morning, then mostly sunny, 80. Friday night, mostly clear, 53. Saturday, sunshine, 85. Saturday night, rain possible, 52. And for Sunday, some showers, 77.

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2: Two playoff overtime games as Game 5 of the Western Conference semifinals in the NHL went to overtime. Colorado scoring two late goals to force a 3-3 tie, then scoring the game-winning goal early in overtime to take a 4-3 win, sending Minnesota home. Colorado will advance to the Western Conference final. Donovan Mitchell hit a game-tying shot in regulation to force overtime in Game 5 of the Eastern Conference semifinals. Cleveland eventually stealing a win on the road 117-113. Cleveland led in scoring by James Harden. He had 30 points on 21 shots. Donovan Mitchell had 21. Cade Cunningham finished the night with 39 points. In Major League Baseball, Max Fried is going to have to get an MRI after he left his start against the Baltimore Orioles as the Orioles beat the Yankees 7-0. Fried had left elbow posterior soreness. The Rockies beat the Pirates 10-4 and Nationals 8-7 over the Reds in extra innings. The Braves get their 30th win of the year, beating the Cubs 4-1.

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5: Clear skies, temperature falling to the upper 30s, winds light and variable. Thursday, sunny, 72. Thursday night, mostly cloudy, 51. Friday, occasional rain in the morning, then mostly sunny, 80. Friday night, mostly clear, 53. Saturday, sunshine, 85. Saturday night, rain possible, 52. And for Sunday, some showers, 77.

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2: Two playoff overtime games as Game 5 of the Western Conference semifinals in the NHL went to overtime. Colorado scoring two late goals to force a 3-3 tie, then scoring the game-winning goal early in overtime to take a 4-3 win, sending Minnesota home. Colorado will advance to the Western Conference final. Donovan Mitchell hit a game-tying shot in regulation to force overtime in Game 5 of the Eastern Conference semifinals. Cleveland eventually stealing a win on the road 117-113. Cleveland led in scoring by James Harden. He had 30 points on 21 shots. Donovan Mitchell had 21. Cade Cunningham finished the night with 39 points. In Major League Baseball, Max Fried is going to have to get an MRI after he left his start against the Baltimore Orioles as the Orioles beat the Yankees 7-0. Fried had left elbow posterior soreness. The Rockies beat the Pirates 10-4 and Nationals 8-7 over the Reds in extra innings. The Braves get their 30th win of the year, beating the Cubs 4-1.
3: Clear skies, temperature falling to the upper 30s, winds light and variable. Thursday, sunny, 72. Thursday night, mostly cloudy, 51. Friday, occasional rain in the morning, then mostly sunny, 80. Friday night, mostly clear, 53. Saturday, sunshine, 85. Saturday night, rain possible, 52. And for Sunday, some showers, 77.

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1: Evan Mobley had 6 late points to force overtime in Game 5 of the Eastern Conference semifinals. Cleveland stealing a win on the road in the extra frame, 117-113. James Harden became the first player to score 30 points in a playoff game for 6 different teams. Game 5 of the Western Conference semifinals went to overtime, Colorado forcing a 3-3 tie after Minnesota had a 3-1 lead for most of the game. Colorado then scored the game-winning goal about 4 minutes into the extra frame to take a 4-3 win in advance of the Western Conference finals. Major League Baseball, Atlanta hits its 30th win of the year, 4-1 over the Cubs. White Sox continue their hot streak, beating the Royals 6-5. Max Fried's going to get an MRI for left elbow posterior soreness. He left his start against the Orioles early as the Yankees dropped 1-7-0. Shohei Ohtani pitched 7 no-run innings as the Dodgers beat the Giants 4-0. Extra innings wins for the Nationals and the Mets. I'm Martin Weiss.
2: Clear skies, temperature falling to the upper 30s, winds light and variable. Thursday, sunny, 72. Thursday night, mostly cloudy, 51. Friday, occasional rain in the morning, then mostly sunny, 80. Friday night, mostly clear, 53. Saturday, sunshine, 85. Saturday night, rain possible, 52. And for Sunday, some showers, 77.

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1: From the Fox Sports Studios in Los Angeles, here's Martin Weiss.
2: Evan Mobley had 6 late points to force overtime in Game 5 of the Eastern Conference Semifinals. Cleveland stealing a win on the road in the extra frame, 117-113. James Harden became the first player to score 30 points in a playoff game for 6 different teams. Game 5 of the Western Conference Semifinals went to overtime, Colorado forcing a 3-3 tie after Minnesota had a 3-1 lead for most of the game. Colorado then scored the game-winning goal about 4 minutes into the extra frame to take a 4-3 win in advance of the Western Conference Finals. Major League Baseball, Atlanta gets its 30th win of the year, 4-1 over the Cubs. White Sox continue their hot streak, beating the Royals 6-5. Max Fried's going to get an MRI for left elbow posterior soreness. He left his start against the Orioles early as the Yankees dropped 1-7-0. Shohei Ohtani pitched 7 no-run innings as the Dodgers beat the Giants 4-0. Extra innings wins for the Nationals and the Mets. I'm Martin Weiss.
3: Clear skies, temperature falling to the upper 30s, winds light and variable. Thursday, sunny, 72. Thursday night, mostly cloudy, 51. Friday, occasional rain in the morning, then mostly sunny, 80. Friday night, mostly clear, 53. Saturday, sunshine, 85. Saturday night, rain possible, 52. And for Sunday, some showers, 77.

0: from the Fox Sports studios in Los Angeles. Here's Martin Weiss.
1: Evan Mobley had 6 late points to force overtime in Game 5 of the Eastern Conference semifinals. Cleveland stealing a win on the road in the extra frame, 117-113. James Harden became the first player to score 30 points in a playoff game for 6 different teams. Game 5 of the Western Conference semifinals went to overtime, Colorado forcing a 3-3 tie after Minnesota had a 3-1 lead for most of the game. Colorado then scored the game-winning goal about 4 minutes into the extra frame to take a 4-3 win and advance to the Western Conference Finals. Major League Baseball, Atlanta gets its 30th win of the year, 4-1 over the Cubs. White Sox continue their hot streak, beating the Royals 6-5. Max Fried's going to get an MRI for left elbow posterior soreness. He left his start against the Orioles early as the Yankees dropped 1-7-0. Shohei Ohtani pitched 7 no-run innings as the Dodgers beat the Giants 4-0. Extra innings wins for the Nationals and the Mets. I'm Martin Weiss.
2: Clear skies, temperature falling to the upper 30s, winds light and variable. Thursday, sunny, 72. Thursday night, mostly cloudy, 51. Friday, occasional rain in the morning, then mostly sunny, 80. Friday night, mostly clear, 53. Saturday, sunshine, 85. Saturday night, rain possible, 52. And for Sunday, some showers, 77.

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0: 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From the Fox Sports Studios in Los Angeles, here's Martin Weiss.
1: Evan Mobley had 6 late points to force overtime in Game 5 of the Eastern Conference semifinals. Cleveland stealing a win on the road in the extra frame, 117-113. James Harden became the first player to score 30 points in a playoff game for 6 different teams. Game 5 of the Western Conference semifinals went to overtime, Colorado forcing a 3-3 tie after Minnesota had a 3-1 lead for most of the game. Colorado then scored the game-winning goal about 4 minutes into the extra frame to take a 4-3 win in advance of the Western Conference finals. Major League Baseball, Atlanta hits its 30th win of the year, 4-1 over the Cubs. White Sox continue their hot streak, beating the Royals 6-5. Max Fried's going to get an MRI for left elbow posterior soreness. He left his start against the Orioles early as the Yankees dropped 1-7-0. Shohei Ohtani pitched 7 no-run innings as the Dodgers beat the Giants 4-0. Extra innings wins for the Nationals and the Mets. I'm Martin Weiss.
2: Clear skies, temperature falling to the upper 30s, winds light and variable. Thursday, sunny, 72. Thursday night, mostly cloudy, 51. Friday, occasional rain in the morning, then mostly sunny, 80. Friday night, mostly clear, 53. Saturday, sunshine, 85. Saturday night, rain possible, 52. And for Sunday, some showers, 77.

0: 100.1. From the Fox Sports Studios in Los Angeles, here's Martin Weiss.
1: Evan Mobley had 6 late points to force overtime in Game 5 of the Eastern Conference semifinals. Cleveland stealing a win on the road in the extra frame, 117-113. James Harden became the first player to score 30 points in a playoff game for 6 different teams. Game 5 of the Western Conference semifinals went to overtime, Colorado forcing a 3-3 tie after Minnesota had a 3-1 lead for most of the game. Colorado then scored the game-winning goal about 4 minutes into the extra frame to take a 4-3 win in advance of the Western Conference finals. Major League Baseball, Atlanta hits its 30th win of the year, 4-1 over the Cubs. White Sox continue their hot streak, beating the Royals 6-5. Max Fried's going to get an MRI for left elbow posterior soreness. He left his start against the Orioles early as the Yankees dropped 1-7-0. Shohei Ohtani pitched 7 no-run innings as the Dodgers beat the Giants 4-0. Extra innings wins for the Nationals and the Mets. I'm Martin Weiss.
2: Clear skies, temperature falling to the upper 30s, winds light and variable. Thursday, sunny, 72. Thursday night, mostly cloudy, 51. Friday, occasional rain in the morning, then mostly sunny, 80. Friday night, mostly clear, 53. Saturday, sunshine, 85. Saturday night, rain possible, 52. And for Sunday, some showers, 77.

0: There's Chelsea on Reed. All right, Chelsea. There was I had not heard this April Fool's joke, but it made the rounds about a month after April Fool's Day.
1: What?
0: And it was clickbait that it got me. And it was TSA announces new policy. All travels will need clear carry-on bags starting this summer.
1: Oh,
0: but there's a catch. And I was like, what's the catch?
1: Yeah.
0: It's an April Fool's Day joke.
1: Yeah.
0: And I had not heard that but that started widely circulating, I guess, in early April. And then I was reading an article about it that came out a few days ago. And that's really funny because a good April Fool's Day joke is believable enough.
1: Mm-hmm.
0: But, and
1: Reed,
0: I mean.
1: Reed fell for a couple this year.
0: I fell for a couple, yeah. And I'm not on the lookout for them on April 1, like maybe I should have been. But
1: yeah.
0: 6 weeks later, this thing is still making the rounds. And
1: really?
0: Yeah, it got me. Well.

0: All right, it's Reed and Chelsea. Let's talk a little sports here, Chelsea. The NFL schedule has been coming out here slowly but surely. Oh. Packers-Rams are set to play the first ever Thanksgiving Eve game.
1: Oh, my.
0: Green Bay traditionally has played the Lions many times on Thanksgiving Day.
1: So that's a change.
0: That is a change. Not every year. It's Lions are every year, but the Packers will visit the Rams. So this is going to take place November 25th, 7 o'clock on Netflix, which we are currently not a subscriber, so... Was also announced.
1: And we might not be. We might be listening to the radio.
0: Yeah,
1: because you
0: free
1: know what?
0: Every week. Every week.
1: Radio is free.
0: It was also announced yesterday Netflix will air the NFL Honors Show during Super Bowl week, where the NFL's individual awards and Pro Football Hall of Fame inductees are announced. It's interesting, the Bears have the toughest schedule going in. And for Bears fans, you could have a better team this year and have a worse record.
1: Mm-hmm.
0: I mean, your team could improve just because of how tough the schedule is. I have to give the NFL credit, Chels. Their schedule release is all this attention and a little leaks out at a time. And you have NBA playoff series tied 2 games apiece last night, Cleveland, Detroit. I mean, you got all this stuff going on. You got, you know, NHL things going on. And the NFL schedule, we already knew who you were going to play. We just didn't know when.
1: Yeah.
0: And they have turned this into a week-long, just little bit, drip, drip, drip. So the NFL is amazing at how in May they've still got things going.

0: Reading Chelsea with you. Went on autopilot yesterday, took the garbage, got there. It's not very far.
1: Mm-hmm.
0: And I had the recycling, but an empty garbage bin.
1: Yes.
0: I had poured the contents of it into another bin and taken that one. You know, I usually have a white garbage bin and then a bag of recycling, mixed recycling.
1: Mm.
0: And I just get there and I'm like, wow. Now, the guy who's there is super helpful. I think he's newer.
1: Oh.
0: Yeah. And this is open twice a week. Wednesday is Saturday is.
1: Yes.
0: This is, what are we calling this? It's not county.
1: Township.
0: Township. And he's just like
1: facility
0: the most
1: center.
0: Pleasant, helpful person. He's like, let me take the recycling for you if you want to go back get the garbage. I was like, well, I can walk it across. Like, no, I can do that. I'm a
1: really
0: pretty young, fit guy. And he's like, you know, he's just helpful.
1: What in the world?
0: It's just nice. I like when people are into what they're doing, whatever you're doing. I like when people are into it.
1: That's a great story.
0: Yeah, so it's just super helpful and went back and

0: there was the garbage sitting there. But you just go on autopilot. Not to rat Chelsea out, but like Chelsea put the Wheat Thins in the fridge.
1: Oh, whoops. I did that.
0: And it's just, you got the kids running around. You're just doing things. Been a couple things lately. I feel like you got to just, you can get a little autopilot mode and all of a sudden you're just.
1: Oh.
0: But yeah, I took the empty, actually set that in the vehicle and shut the trunk.
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4: Evan Mobley had 6 late points to force overtime in Game 5 of the Eastern Conference semifinals. Cleveland stealing a win on the road in the extra frame, 117-113. James Harden became the first player to score 30 points in a playoff game for 6 different teams. Game 5 of the Western Conference semifinals went to overtime, Colorado forcing a 3-3 tie after Minnesota had a 3-1 lead for most of the game. Colorado then scored the game-winning goal about 4 minutes into the extra frame to take a 4-3 win in advance of the Western Conference Finals. Major League Baseball, Atlanta hits its 30th win of the year, 4-1 over the Cubs. White Sox continue their hot streak, beating the Royals 6-5. Max Fried's going to get an MRI for left elbow posterior soreness. He left his start against the Orioles early as the Yankees dropped 1-7-0. Shohei Ohtani pitched 7 no-run innings as the Dodgers beat the Giants 4-0. Extra innings wins for the Nationals and the Mets. I'm Martin Weiss.

0: Hey, it's Chelsea. He's Reed. Reed, the other night, I had a movie night with my best friend, Abby, and her sister, Emma, and we all went to high school together. Yes, they are twins. And it was fun to catch up, and we saw The Devil Wears Prada 2. Now, there's been a lot of anticipation about this movie, Reed. It's 20 years in between the original one and this one.
1: This is Anne Hathaway and Meryl Streep.
0: Yes, and I do love Anne Hathaway. I think she is a phenomenal actress. But I don't know, Reed. It's mixed reviews from me with
1: you
0: the sequel.
1: You didn't love the movie. You came back and I said, how was it? And you said it was okay.
0: Yes.
1: Sequels are usually not as good as the original.
0: Right.
1: And without any spoilers, you just said it was a little bit of a stretch.
0: Well, is that the way you described it? Sometimes the storyline, they try too hard. I don't know. I still like people. I'm not telling you don't go see it. Go see it. It was had a ton of celebrities in it. Probably never seen that many celebrities in a movie.
1: Really?
0: Yes.

And just if you're into like fashion and that sort of stuff, it is cool to see all that side of it. So it was a good movie. I just not sure about the storyline.

0: Breeden Chelsea Magnum with you. We've never been to St. Pete's Beach, right, in Florida?
1: No.
0: So they are telling waterfront owners, get rid of those no trespassing signs. They're banning them.
1: What?
0: No trespassing signs near the waterline to address safety and access concerns. It angers the Gulf Front homeowners who say the markers are needed to mark private property and help law enforcement handle trespassing. So city commissioners passed a 60-day emergency moratorium on no trespassing signs, posts, and poles within 50 feet landward of the mean high water line on the Gulf side of St. Pete's Beach. The vote was 4-1. The ordinance says safety concerns, poles, and signs near the water line can obstruct emergency operations and routine beach management. It also warns that during storms, these posts can turn into dangerous airborne debris, and notes that some homeowners had refused to remove them despite prior city requests. Gulf Front residents say this rule is vague, hard to enforce, and likely vulnerable to legal challenges. Oh. I thought at first they were doing it because it looked ugly.
1: Yeah.
0: I can understand during storms how these poles could become incredibly dangerous. I'm not so sure, Chels, that the poles and signs near the waterline obstruct emergency operations and routine beach management. It seems a little far-fetched that you can't look around the small no trespassing sign to see if there's an issue near the waterline. You and I, when we've been to Florida, we've walked some of those beaches, people with their fancy homes. And I have said to you, gosh, it would be interesting just to have tourists just walking right past backyard.
1: I know.
0: And it's public property. The beach is public, unless it's a private beach. But you and I aren't on those for obvious reasons. So just to have people sitting there and doing that, I can understand why they would want it. You know, if you've got a house on a lake, people pull up near your dock and you get annoyed by that. Imagine a beach. Imagine a beach with kids. Put your thing down there. Those big, long tents that take up feels like 20 square feet.
1: Mm-hmm.
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5: Sunny skies today, low 70s, southerly winds 5 to 10 miles per hour. Tonight, rain developing late, 51. Tomorrow, sunshine, 82. Tomorrow night, partly cloudy, 56. Saturday, a chance of rain in the morning, 81. Saturday night, partly cloudy, 49.

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0: Reed and Chelsea with you. Country music news.
1: Reed, there was some fans of Caitlin Clark that were a little disappointed that she walked out with Morgan Walling during his stadium tour thing.
0: Just a little thing.
1: Yeah, just a little thing. Lucas Oil Stadium after the basketball team lost their first game. So people were a little bit upset that Caitlin Clark walked out with Morgan Wallen to begin with. And then after the loss of the game, not great. So there was mixed reaction online. There was a teammate of Caitlin Clark that watched in the stadium but didn't walk out with him. So I don't know if fans were upset about, you know, they were upset about the public support of Morgan Wallen and just all the things in his past. So
0: you don't have to agree with everything he's done to walk out with him.
1: Yeah.
0: But it does feel like the walkout is supporting in some ways. I don't know. I don't know. But a lot of people just looking for things to be mad about. A lot of people just looking to take a shot at Caitlin Clark.
1: Yeah.
0: Which, as we've talked about, the internet's crazy. But he did not invent the walkout. But I think he's made it to a whole nother level.
1: Yeah, and I think he calls on certain people like Brett Favre,
0: yep.
1: Right?
0: Mm-hmm.
1: Walked out in Madison. So, I don't know.
0: Yeah. Interesting story. At first, I was like, this is country music news.
1: Yeah.

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0: Hey, it's Reed and Chelsea. Reed, I have a gal at the post office. Her name is Mercedes. She helps me a lot when I have to ship different packages and things like that, whether it's for myself or for the stations. And she did want me to razz you a little bit, Reed, because, she's just like, Reed's ridiculous, which we can just stop there at that sentence. No, but she just said, a woman's love language is not physical touch. What is he talking about? He doesn't know what he's talking
1: Chelsea's
0: about.
1: is. I'm saying not all women, I'm saying Chelsea's is. And if you
0: No.
1: don't know,
0: No.
1: default to physical
0: No.
1: touch.
0: She said, you are misleading men that are listening, and that is horrible advice. And no, that's not how it works
1: I
0: with
1: stand
0: women.
1: by, Mercedes, I stand by what I said,
0: No, but
1: and
0: she's just saying, you are giving guys the complete wrong message, Reed. So please correct it now.
1: I think for most, it's words of affirmation. You can do it. You're the best.
0: Okay.
1: And I forget the other three
0: Acts of
1: because
0: service.
1: acts of service was on the tip of my tongue. And there was one other one, quality time together or
0: Yep.
1: something like that.
0: Yes, correct.
1: Now, there's one of those that can cover a lot of the bases all at once.
0: Oh.
1: But all kidding aside,
0: Please be serious
1: acts of
0: now.
1: service is probably Chelsea's biggest one. That's why I get our water bottle every single morning with ice, two ice cubes, shaken, not stirred. And I'll unload the dishwasher. Not that that's her job, but you just like a clean slate in the morning. Because then you come
0: Yes.
1: home and you got to feed the kids, and you got to put the dishes away, and it's just when that thing's empty.
0: It's a great feeling.
1: I've now learned, I fought it for a long time. I tried to maybe change Chelsea a little bit. Chelsea does just like it doesn't have to be super clean house. It doesn't even need to be super organized. But it can't be disaster. And if you just do a little bit at a time, Chelsea's taught me, instead of when I was in college, I did dishes on Tuesdays and Thursdays.
0: Yeah,
1: That's it.
0: I mean,
1: That's no way to live. I was talking with Erica and I was telling her about that, and I just moved her daughter out from college
0: yeah,
1: for the summer,
0: it's
1: and
0: kind of that time.
1: it is. And I just said, there's no way to live. I said, yeah, it was Chelsea's gotten me. But when you're renting this apartment and it's just not great,
0: Yeah,
1: you don't, but then when you have a home
0: right.
1: and you have kids and a wife who couldn't egg if you don't do what you're supposed to do, you have a lot of incentives.
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4: Here are some stories we are working on today. Charges have been filed against a Sauk County man who allegedly shot and killed his wife at the Pewits Nest State Natural Area near Baraboo on Friday. The state Senate did not pass a deal that would have invested millions of dollars into education and property tax relief. The state DOT will be holding a public meeting regarding an upcoming construction project on highways 154 and 136. And we have officially entered garage sale season, but the treasure you are seeking might not be what you're looking for. We'll talk with Michelle Reinen from the State Division of Consumer Protection.

Kate's Reed and Chelsea. Reed, this gained a lot of attention online. You had an Iowa couple that got their new home, and they were so excited about it, and they got the keys.

0: And they went into their home, and the staging furniture was in their home after closing. Now, people, you know how people online are, you know, that's technically your home and you should be able to keep the furniture. And people were saying all this stuff online. People are saying that it's legally theirs, and you know how people are online. Well,
1: yeah, they're nuts.
0: The couple chose to have the furniture removed and move in with their own couch. So,
1: is it legally? They don't have claim to that.
0: I will say this. A lot of that staging furniture looks beautiful, but is it comfortable? Is it livable? Not necessarily. Do you know what I'm saying?
1: I think that is true for a lot of furniture. Some of the ugliest couches you've ever seen are the most comfortable.
0: Yes.
1: And some of the nicest looking couches are impractical.
0: Okay.
1: But they can't have... Now, if you sell your home, if they leave anything behind, the seller... Now, that's yours.
0: Yeah.
1: Unless it's written into the contract.
0: Oh, okay.
1: But that is yours. But that's a third-party company. With the furniture. So,
0: right.
1: Yeah, and I would hope you'd be like, that's not our furniture.
0: Yeah.

0: Hey, it's Reed and Chelsea along with you. All right, Chelsea, looking at this list of the most charming small towns.
1: Oh, cute.
0: In the United States. Egg Harbor and Door County.
1: Oh, wow.
0: Made the list.
1: It's a beautiful place.
0: Was that where we did the kayaking, the clear bottom kayak?
1: I don't know, Reed. That was...
0: For our...
1: mini
0: we did
1: moon.
0: A mini moon. Because why leave this beautiful area in...
1: July.
0: In July.
1: Yeah.
0: So we did a mini moon, and we did it was a clear bottom kayak to look at the shipwrecks.
1: Yeah.
0: A lot of shipwrecks down there in Lake Michigan because of how, prior to all the technology they now have, you could get just wrecked pretty easily.
1: Trying to get into the different bays.
0: Yeah, and you had ships, I mean, it was quite amazing, from Chicago to, you had some they would get wrecked, and then they would bring a ship to get the grain or whatever, and then that one would get wrecked. And then the owner of these ships is like, do I send a third ship to go get the wrecked one? And eventually they'd be like, just let it go. And so I think then the people in the area would take the stuff and would use it. So very different. We got so sick because those rolling waves and you're staring down. And Chelsea and I were looking at each other. You were in front. And you look back and you're like, how you doing? I said, I'm miserable. And you said, really? I said, yeah, I'm so seasick right now.
1: Yeah.
0: And you're like, I feel terrible too. And we're the only two people on this like Wednesday kayaking excursion. So the two guides, because they are required to go with two.
1: Yeah.
0: No matter how many people you have, just putting all their attention on us. You guys see this? Look down, and eventually
1: chatting
0: I'm like,
1: up.
0: Dude, we are good. We do not feel great.
1: Go back to shore.
0: Back to shore. We went to the store, got some warm-up Campbell's chicken soup, took it back, and just passed out.
1: It's so fun.
0: 3 hours later, we felt pretty good.
1: Yeah.
0: And I think we had like a, supper club or something like that. But I'll never forget just when you look back, you're like, how you doing? I'm like, I don't feel good. But I didn't want to say anything because I didn't want to take it away from you.
1: I know.
0: And you're like, I'm the same way. I'm like, let's get out of here.
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3: 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Track and field, eight results from Tuesday night. Reedsburg competed at an invitational in Toma. For the girls, Allison McClure won the 100, Adriana Wirla the 200 and 400, and the 4x100 relay. For the boys, Will McConowitz a double winner in the 200 and 400, Jonah Williams in the high jump, and the 4x400 relay. An invitational in Onalaska. Wins for Wisconsin Dells include Eric Kancheff in the triple jump. Mauston gets victories from Weston Pooley in the 400 and 800, Breck Peterson in the 16, Hakan Peterson in the 32, also Braden Y in the 300 hurdles, Cody Kaminsky in the shot put, and the 4x400 relay. For the girls, Aylin Norling the 3200, Bree Heller the high jump, and the 4x4 and 4x800 relays. Boys golf yesterday, a Badger Small Conference mini-meet held at Lake Wisconsin. Reedsburg placed 6th, Grant Linscheid a 78, Portage an 8th place finish, Cameron Sheehy with a 78. From Tuesday, the South Central Conference held a mini-meet at Coldwater Canyon. Wisconsin Dells placed 2nd, Logan Cunningham a 40, Mauston 4th, Carson Damaski a 42. Girls soccer.

0: from Tuesday night. Mauston a winner over Amherst 2-1. Mauston lost to La Crosse Logan Monday 3-2. Baseball last night from the Badger Small Conference. Reedsburg grabs a share of first place, edging Mount Horeb 2-1. Winnie Alonso struck out 9 for the victory. Kane Kennedy, the final strikeout of the game for the save. From Tuesday, Portage fell to Mount Horeb 19-9. In the South Central, Wisconsin Dells clinched a share of the title with an 8-4 win over Adams Friendship. Carter Severson, 3 hits, scoring twice. Elsewhere, Poinette lost in 8 innings at Lakeside Lutheran 6-5. Talon Schoenberg, Justin Wells, Jack Gosfield, each with 2 base hits. Softball last night, non-conference, Portage 9, Baraboo 4. For the Warriors, Maddie Holton with 3 hits, knocking in a pair. Ilana Considine, 2 hits, including a home run with 3 RBI. Trinity Williams, 2 hits and 2 knocked in. Hometown in baseball, Reedsburg outscored Columbus 7-3. James Corbett, Graham Pelton, 2 hits apiece for the Pirates. The Brewers lost a lead late, falling to the Padres 3-1, giving up a 3-run home run in the top of the ninth. Luis Rengifo with 3 hits, Sal Frelick 2 base hits. Abner Uribe took the loss. 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
0: Sunny skies today, low 70s, southerly winds 5 to 10 miles per hour. Tonight, rain developing late, 51. Tomorrow, sunshine, 82. Tomorrow night, partly cloudy, 56. Saturday, a chance of rain in the morning, 81. Saturday night, partly cloudy, 49. And for Sunday, some showers, 80.

0: 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Disney Plus, the thing we didn't know we needed.
1: There you go.
0: Always thought it was crazy when our friends would be like, you got Disney Plus for the kids? I'm like,
1: no,
0: they don't need to watch Aladdin and Little Mermaid every day.
1: Yeah, they do.
0: There's so much more to it, Rita. I'm like, well, how much more? Then I got Star Wars franchise.
1: They have Marvel stuff, yeah.
0: And I admit, it's like, well, dang. The library that Disney now has.
1: And it's like when they're watching Disney stuff, you know that it's good stuff. It's not this
0: YouTube.
1: Yeah.
0: Boy, some of the garbage on YouTube. I'm not even saying inappropriate. It's just mind-numbing garbage.
1: Yeah.
0: And yeah, I had to do a reboot on our son's tablet, and it didn't come with YouTube. He's like, can we get it back on there? I said, no. So he does Disney Plus. And yeah, to your point, we're not going to watch over him as much because of it.
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3: Charges have been formally filed against a Sauk County man who allegedly shot and killed his wife at the Pewitt's Nest State Natural Area Friday. 80-year-old George Paul of Prairie du Sac has been charged with first-degree intentional homicide, intentionally pointing a firearm at a person, and recklessly endangering safety. He also allegedly shot into the front door and vestibule of the Sauk Prairie Police Station. The state Senate did not pass a deal yesterday that would have brought hundreds of millions of dollars into the state public school system. Also, help for Wisconsin families with direct payments to taxpayers and the elimination of the state income tax on tipped and overtime income. A new deal may be in the offing. The DOT will be holding a public information meeting regarding upcoming road work on highways 154 and 136 in Sauk County. The pavement will be replaced and the approaches to the railroad crossing in Rock Springs will be redone. That meeting comes up Monday night from 5 till 6:30 at the Rock Springs Community Center. And garage sale season is underway. But before you make that big purchase, you might want to take pause. From the State Division of Consumer Protection, here's Michelle Reinen.
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0: 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And while shopping, ask yourself some questions. We sometimes forget in the great find to really examine that product.
1: The weather looks great for garage sales this weekend. Some rain a possibility overnight tonight and overnight tomorrow night. Now you're up to date. I'm Tom Demeen, Magnum Media News.
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2: Tom Tiffany knows what Wisconsin needs for a better future.
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2: America's PAC paid for and is responsible for the content of this advertising, not authorized by any candidate or candidate's agent or committee.

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Thanks for listening. Thunder 100.1. Keeping it country.

0: Green Chelsea with you. Went on autopilot yesterday, took the garbage, got there. It's not very far.
1: Mm-hmm.
0: And I had the recycling, but an empty garbage bin.
1: Yes.
0: I had poured the contents of it into another bin and taken that one. And I usually have a white garbage bin and then a bag of recycling, mixed recycling.
1: Mm.
0: And I just get there and I'm like, wow. Now, the guy who's there is super helpful. I think he's newer.
1: Oh.
0: Yeah. And this is open twice a week. Wednesday is Saturday is.
1: Yes.
0: This is, what are we calling this? It's not
1: township.
0: County. Township. And he's just like
1: the most
0: pleasant, helpful person. He's like, let me take the recycling for you if you want to go back get the garbage. I was like, well, I can walk it across. Like, no, I can do that. I'm a
1: really
0: pretty young, fit guy. And he's like, it's just helpful.
1: What in the world?
0: This is nice. I like when people are into what they're doing, whatever you're doing. I like when people are into it.
1: That's a great story.
0: Yeah, so he's just super helpful and went back and there was the garbage sitting there. But you just go on autopilot. Not to rat Chelsea out, but like Chelsea put the Wheat Thins in the fridge.
1: Oh, whoops. I did that.
0: And it's just, you got the kids running around. You're just doing things. Been a couple things lately. I feel like you got to just, you can get a little autopilot mode and all of a sudden you're just

0: country music news. What do you have, Shels?
1: Reed Reba recently did an interview, and she discussed her, quote, low-key wedding plans. She did reveal that her ranch animals and grand dogs, you heard that right,
0: okay,
1: grand dogs will be part of the wedding in some capacity. She said, we've got longhorns and donkeys and horses and everything there, cats. So I think it's kind of cool.
0: That's leaving a fair amount to chance, though.
1: What?
0: Well, you see a dog in a ceremony, you know, things can go wrong quick, but you're going to have all these donkeys.
1: I don't know if they'll be in the ceremony or are they going to be there. I don't really know, but
0: I have
1: it's Reba's way of doing it, so let it go.
0: I thought she'd have been married by now.
1: Yeah,
0: you and I first talked about this.
1: Yes, it was Christmas of 24. You're right, Reed.
0: It was.
1: Yes. No, I'm telling you. I read it in the article.
0: Wow. Because I'm like, she's not. Yeah, hey, good. You want to do the long engagement? That's great.
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0: at Chelsea Hees Reed. Reed, the other night, I had a movie night with my best friend Abby and her sister Emma, and we all went to high school together. Yes, they are twins. And it was fun to catch up, and we saw The Devil Wears Prada 2. Now, there's been a lot of anticipation about this movie, Reed. It's 20 years in between the original one and this one.
1: This is Anne Hathaway and Meryl Streep.
0: Yes, and I do love Anne Hathaway. I think she is a phenomenal actress. But I don't know, Reed. It's mixed reviews from me with
1: you
0: the sequel.
1: You didn't love the movie. You came back and I said, how was it? And you said it was okay.
0: Yes.
1: Sequels are usually not as good as the original.
0: Right.
1: And without any spoilers, you just said it was a little bit of a stretch.
0: Well, I feel like sometimes the storyline, they try too hard. I don't know. I still like people. I'm not telling you don't go see it. Go see it. It was had a ton of celebrities in it. Probably never seen that many celebrities in a movie.
1: Really?
0: Yes. And just if you're into like fashion and that sort of stuff, it is cool to see all that side of it. So it was a good movie. I just not sure about the storyline.

0: Hey, it's Reed and Chelsea along with you. All right, Chelsea, was looking at this list of the most charming small towns.
1: Oh, cute.
0: In the United States. Egg Harbor in Door County.
1: Oh, wow.
0: Made the list.
1: It's a beautiful place.
0: Was that where we did the kayaking, the clear bottom kayak?
1: I don't know, Reed. That was...
0: For our...
1: Mini
0: we did
1: moon.
0: A mini moon. Because why leave this beautiful area in
1: July?
0: Yeah. So we did a mini moon and we did a... It was a clear bottom kayak to look at the shipwrecks.
1: Yeah.
0: A lot of shipwrecks down there in Lake Michigan.
1: Mm-hmm.
0: Because of how, you know, prior to all the technology they now have, you
1: right.
0: could get just wrecked pretty easily.
1: Trying to get into the different bays.
0: Yeah, and you had ships. I mean, it was quite amazing. You know, from Chicago to, you had some, they would get wrecked, and then they would bring a ship to get the grain or whatever, and then that one would get wrecked. And then the owner of these ships is like, do I send a third ship to go get the wrecked one? And eventually they'd be like, just let it go. And so I think then the people in the area would take the stuff and would use it. So very different. We got so sick because those rolling waves in your state.

0: bearing down. And Chelsea and I were looking at each other. You were in front. And you look back and you're like, how you doing? I said, I'm miserable. And you said, really? I said, yeah, I'm so seasick right now.
1: Yeah.
0: And you're like, I feel terrible too. And we're the only two people on this like Wednesday kayaking excursion. So the two guides, because they are required to go with two,
1: yeah,
0: no matter how many people you have, just putting all their attention on us. You guys see this? Look down and eventually
1: chatting
0: I'm like,
1: up.
0: Dude, we are good. We do not feel great.
1: Go back to shore.
0: Back to shore. We went to the store, got some warm-up Campbell's chicken soup, took it back, and just passed out.
1: It's so funny.
0: 3 hours later, we felt pretty good.
1: Yeah.
0: And I think we hadn't had like a, you know, supper club or something like that. But I'll never forget just when you look back, you're like, how you doing? I'm like, I don't feel good. But I didn't want to say anything because I didn't want to take it away from you.
1: I know.
0: And you're like, I'm the same way. I'm like, let's get out of here.
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3: Having Dr. Davies here, who is another local guy, grew up in Partyville, means a lot to us as a whole practice. It's confirmation that we're doing things the right way, that we have a brand new dentist that wants to come back to his hometown and practice here and learn from myself and Dr. Olson. And he recognizes that this is a nice established practice and a growing practice, too.
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9: Sunny skies today, low 70s, southerly winds 5 to 10 miles per hour. Tonight, rain developing late, 51. Tomorrow, sunshine, 82. Tomorrow night, partly cloudy, 56. Saturday, a chance of rain in the morning, 81. Saturday night, partly cloudy, 49. And for Sunday, some showers, 80.

0: Hey, it's Reed and Chelsea. Reed, I have a gal at the post office. Her name is Mercedes. She helps me a lot when I have to ship different packages and things like that, whether it's for myself or for the stations. And she did want me to razz you a little bit, Reed, because, you know, she's just like, Reed's ridiculous, which we can just stop there at that sense. No, but she just said, a woman's love language is not physical touch. What is he talking about? He doesn't know
1: Chelsea's
0: what he's talking
1: is.
0: About.
1: I'm saying not all women. I'm saying Chelsea's is. And
0: no.
1: If you don't know,
0: no.
1: Default to physical no. touch.
0: She said, you are misleading men that are listening. And that is horrible advice. And no, that's not how it works.
1: I stand
0: women.
1: By. Mercedes, I stand by what I said.
0: No, but she's just saying, you are giving guys the complete wrong message, Reed. So please correct it now.
1: I think for most, it's words of affirmation. You can do it. You're the best.
0: Okay.
1: And I forget the other three.
0: Acts of service.
1: Acts of service was on the tip of my tongue.
0: Uh-huh.
1: And there was one other one. Quality time together
0: yep.
1: or something like that.
0: Yes, correct.
1: Now, there's one of those that can cover a lot of the bases all at once.
0: Oh.
1: But, all kidding aside,
0: please be serious.
1: Acts
0: now.
1: Of service is probably Chelsea's biggest one. That's why I get our water bottle every single morning with ice. Two ice cubes. Shaken, not stirred. And I'll unload the dishwasher. Not that that's her job, but you just like a clean slate in the morning.
0: Yes.
1: Because then you come home and you got to feed the kids. You got to put the dishes away. And it's just when that thing's empty.
0: It's a great feeling.
1: I've now learned. I fought it for a long time. I tried to maybe change Chelsea a little bit. Chelsea does just like a, it doesn't have to be super clean house. It doesn't even need to be super organized. But it can't be disaster. And if you just do a little bit at a time, Chelsea's taught me, you know, instead of, when I was in college, I did dishes on Tuesdays and Thursdays.
0: Mm. Yeah.
1: That's it.
0: I mean.
1: You know, that's no way to live. I was talking with Erica and I was telling her about that and she just moved her daughter out from college
0: yeah.
1: for the summer. And
0: it's kind of that time.
1: It is. And I just said, there's no way to live. I said, yeah, it was Chelsea's. Got me. But you know, when you're renting this apartment and it's just not great.
0: Yeah.
1: But then when you have a home.
0: Right.
1: And you have kids and a wife who couldn't egg if you don't do what you're supposed to do. You know, a lot of incentives.
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0: not pass a deal yesterday that would have brought hundreds of millions of dollars into the state public school system. Also, help for Wisconsin families with direct payments to taxpayers and the elimination of the state income tax on tipped and overtime income. A new deal may be in the offing. The DOT will be holding a public information meeting regarding upcoming road work on highways 154 and 136 in Sauk County. The pavement will be replaced and the approaches to the railroad crossing in Rock Springs will be redone. That meeting comes up Monday night from 5 till 6:30 at the Rock Springs Community Center. And garage sale season is underway. But before you make that big purchase, you might want to take pause. From the State Division of Consumer Protection, here's Michelle Reinen.
1: Garage sales are just that perfect opportunity to find those great deals and that unique merchandise. But we want shoppers to be sure to remember the importance of product safety and check for recalls on any items they intend to purchase to be sure they aren't introducing any hidden hazard into the household. And while shopping, ask yourself some questions. We sometimes forget in the great find to really examine that product.
0: The weather looks great for garage sales this weekend. Some rain a possibility overnight tonight and overnight tomorrow night. Now you're up to date. I'm Tom Demeen, Magnum Media News.

0: Hey, it's Reed and Chelsea. Reed, this gained a lot of attention online. You had an Iowa couple that got their new home, and they were so excited about it, and they got the keys, and they went into their home, and the staging furniture was in their home after closing. Now, people, you know how people online are, you know, that's technically your home, and you should be able to keep the furniture, and people were saying all this stuff online. People are saying that it's legally theirs, and you know how people are online. Well,
1: yeah, they're nuts.
0: the couple chose to have the furniture removed and move in with their own couch. So,
1: is it legally? They don't have claim to that.
0: I will say this. A lot of that staging furniture looks beautiful, but is it comfortable? Is it livable? Not necessarily. Do you know what I'm saying?
1: I think that is true for a lot of furniture. Some of the ugliest couches you've ever seen are the most comfortable.
0: Yes.
1: And some of the nicest looking couches are impractical.
0: Okay.
1: But they can't have... Now, if you sell your home, if they leave anything behind, the sellers...
0: I know.
1: Now, that's yours.
0: Yeah.
1: Unless it's written into the contract.
0: Oh, okay.
1: But that is yours. But that's a third-party company with the furniture. So,
0: right.
1: Yeah, and I would hope you'd be like, that's not our furniture.
0: Yeah.
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6: So I just checked into room 318, but someone was in there.
7: Room 318. Oh, you were supposed to be

0: Reed and Chelsea Magnum with you. We've never been to St. Pete's Beach, right, in Florida?
1: No.
0: So they are telling waterfront owners, get rid of those no trespassing signs. They're banning them.
1: What?
0: No trespassing signs near the waterline to address safety and access concerns. It angers the Gulf Front homeowners who say the markers are needed to mark private property and help law enforcement handle trespassing. So city commissioners passed a 60-day emergency moratorium on no trespassing signs, posts, and poles within 50 feet landward of the mean high water line on the Gulf side of St. Pete's Beach. The vote was 4-1. The ordinance says safety concerns, poles, and signs near the water line can obstruct emergency operations and routine beach management. It also warns that during storms, these posts can turn into dangerous airborne debris, and notes that some homeowners had refused to remove them despite prior city requests. Gulf Front residents say this rule is vague, hard to enforce, and likely vulnerable to legal challenges. Oh. I thought at first they were doing it because it looked ugly.
1: Yeah.
0: I can understand during storms how these poles could become incredibly dangerous. I'm not so sure, Chels, that the poles and signs near the waterline obstruct emergency operations and routine beach management. It seems a little far-fetched that you can't look around the small no trespassing sign
1: yeah.
0: to

0: see if there's an issue near the water line. You and I, when we've been to Florida, we've walked some of those beaches, people with their fancy homes. And I have said to you, gosh, it would be interesting just to have tourists just walking right past backyard.
1: I know.
0: And it's public property. The beach is public, unless it's a private beach. But
1: yeah,
0: you and I aren't on those for obvious reasons. So just to have people sitting there and doing that, I can understand why they would want it. You know, if you've got a house on a lake, yeah, people pull up near your dock and you get annoyed by that. Imagine a beach. Imagine a beach with kids. Put your thing down there. Those big, long tents that take up, right, like, feels like 20 square feet.
1: Mm-hmm.

0: Creed and Chelsea with you. So I bit my cheek yesterday eating an orange.
1: Oh, man.
0: And then you do that, and then you keep doing it. That's the problem when you bite your cheek.
1: Okay.
0: It kind of sticks out a little bit, and it's easier to do. And I think it's just because I'm always eat lunch in a hurry or eat a snack in a hurry. But you'll have it with your kids where they'll just start crying. They're 2 years old, 3 years old. Brielle will do this. And you're like, what's wrong? You know, it's not a choking situation.
1: Mm-hmm.
0: And she can't really explain. And so we have figured out she bites her cheek. Poor little thing.
1: Oh.
0: But it can be quite throw you off when you got a 2-year-old that just starts crying when they're eating. And you're like, because I'm like, that food's not that hot.
1: No.
0: She's not choking. She's crying.
1: Oh.
0: And the poor little gal bit her cheek. And then to try and explain that to a 2-year-old.
1: Yes.
0: Very difficult.
1: Yes.
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7: Sunny skies today, low 70s, southerly winds 5 to 10 miles per hour. Tonight, rain developing late, 51. Tomorrow, sunshine, 82. Tomorrow night, partly cloudy, 56. Saturday, a chance of rain in the morning, 81. Saturday night, partly cloudy, 49. And for Sunday, some showers, 80.
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0: about a circle of kids, right? 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
2: Here are some stories we are working on today. Charges have been filed against a Sauk County man who allegedly shot and killed his wife at the Pewits Nest State Natural Area near Baraboo on Friday. The state Senate did not pass a deal that would have invested millions of dollars into education and property tax relief. The state DOT will be holding a public meeting regarding an upcoming construction project on highways 154 and 136. And we have officially entered garage sale season, but the treasure you are seeking might not be what you're looking for. We'll talk with Michelle Reinen from the State Division of Consumer Protection.

0: I always put you guys on when I'm on my way to work.
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I was reading about a British sailor that is making an attempt to cross the Atlantic Ocean in a tiny boat. Okay, how tiny? It's 3 feet

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He's going to launch from Newfoundland. And I mean, think about the Atlantic. Like, you're talking 30, 40 foot waves. But I guess this isn't the first time. Back in 2023, this guy tried this, but his boat ran into concrete and broke apart. That wasn't an omen. So, yeah, I'll be watching along for updates of when this man... I can't see it being possible, okay? 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

0: What's up? It's Ritter. Well, I guess half of Americans say fun is missing from their lives. Are you feeling that? I'll explain why people are saying this coming up.
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it's Ritter, and I guess half of us are feeling a little stuck in what they call fun drought. Is that you? I mean, think about money, stress, busy schedules, all of that keeping us from actually enjoying our life. Honestly, the top fun activities right now are binge watching something bad for us on TV and going out to eat something that's bad for us at times. But I'm not going to focus on the negative and the Debbie Downer stuff. No, summer's here. Summer's coming. I mean, it can't be here fast enough.

0: all the great things we get to do outside.
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2: Formal charges have been filed against a man from Sauk County who allegedly shot and killed his wife at the Pewitt's Nest State Natural Area near Baraboo Friday. 80-year-old George Paul of Prairie du Sac, charged with first-degree intentional homicide, recklessly endangering safety, and criminal damage to property after he allegedly shot into the front door and vestibule of the Sauk Prairie Police Station. The state Senate yesterday did not pass a deal that would have sent millions of dollars to the state public school system and direct payments to Wisconsin taxpayers. It would also have eliminated the state income tax on tipped and overtime income. A new deal could be made. The DOT will be holding a public involvement meeting regarding upcoming planned improvements to highways 154 and 136 in Sauk County. Among the proposals are the pavement being replaced, curb and gutter updated, and the approaches to the railroad crossing in Rock Springs redone. That informational meeting Monday night at the Rock Springs Community Center from 5 until 6:30. And it is garage sale season, but before you head out to find that hidden gem, you might want to take some caution. From the State Division of Consumer Protection, here's Michelle Reinen.
3: 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And while shopping, ask yourself some questions. We sometimes forget in the great find to really examine that product.
2: 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Some rain a possibility overnight tonight and overnight tomorrow night. Now you're up to date. I'm Tom Demeen, Magnum Media News.
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0: What's up, y'all? It's Ritter, and Willie Nelson just pulled off something that only one other country artist in history has ever done. And yes, Willie is still out here breaking records at 93 years old. Hang on.
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4: Sunny skies this afternoon, low 70s, winds light and variable. Tonight, increasing clouds, 51. Tomorrow, rain in the morning, then mostly sunny, 82. Tomorrow night, partly cloudy, 56. Saturday, scattered showers in the morning, then mostly sunny, 83. Saturday night, partly cloudy, 50. And for Sunday, a chance of rain, 79.

It's unreal to me that Willie is still 93 and like outperforming. It says something about the magic of plants, but Willie now just joined Dolly Parton as the only country artist ever to chart songs in 7 different decades. Now, there's a little bit of a catch to that. His song with Kacey Musgraves hit the Billboard Hot 100, which extended that chart history. So it's not like a just Willie Nelson song, but it's still his name's on the chart. And if you think about it, all right, Willie Nelson's career has now lasted longer than color TV's been around, frozen pizzas, and probably more than a few Wisconsin taverns.

0: 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The secret to not ruining that vacation is planning less. All right, I'll explain what one travel expert says, and I think is brilliant, coming up.
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You know, my hands, they know where to go to find your fingertips, trace them back to your lips, take you on a trip.

0: What's up? It's Ritter. You know, summer vacation planning in full swing for a lot of families. And one travel expert says, if you're planning the perfect vacation, it should have three things. A morning plan, an evening plan, and a giant chunk of we'll figure it out later. I absolutely love this. Basically, this travel planner was going on to say that you have like a breakfast plan or like a museum or something going to in the morning, right? That starts your day. And then you have like an anchor in the evening. That's maybe it's a dinner reservation or a show. And everywhere else in between, it just allows you to just figure things out, you know, do what catches your eye, which I absolutely love, because the one thing about vacations that I feel can be tough is when like it's an action packed itinerary where you have to get from A to B to C to D to E, like in, no, just let me live freely and go check out the Museum of Mustard if it's what catches my eye.
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2: Charges have been formally filed against a Sauk County man who allegedly shot and killed his wife at the Pewitt's Nest State Natural Area Friday. 80-year-old George Paul of Prairie du Sac has been charged with first-degree intentional homicide, intentionally pointing a firearm at a person, and recklessly endangering safety. He also allegedly shot into the front door and vestibule of the Sauk Prairie Police Station. The state Senate did not pass a deal yesterday that would have brought hundreds of millions of dollars into the state public school system. Also, help for Wisconsin families with direct payments to taxpayers, and the elimination of the state income tax on tipped and overtime income. A new deal may be in the offing. The DOT will be holding a public information meeting regarding upcoming road work on Highways 154 and 136 in Sauk County. The pavement will be replaced, and the approaches to the railroad crossing in Rock Springs will be redone. That meeting comes up Monday night from 5 till 6:30 at the Rock Springs Community Center. And garage sale season is underway. But before you make that big purchase, you might want to take pause. From the State Division of Consumer Protection, here's Michelle Reinen.
3: Garage sales are just that perfect opportunity to find those great deals and that unique merchandise. But we want shoppers to be sure to remember the importance of product safety and check for recalls on any items they intend to purchase to be sure they aren't introducing any hidden hazard into the household. And while shopping, ask yourself some questions. We sometimes forget in the great find to really examine that product.
2: The weather looks great for garage sales this weekend. Some rain a possibility overnight tonight and overnight tomorrow night. Now you're up to date. I'm Tom Demeen, Magnum Media News.
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0: 10,000 steps. Who's walking that every day, right? It's Ritter. Good news is, it turns out you don't need to walk 10,000 steps to stay healthy. Yeah, I'll explain coming up.
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3: Sunny skies this afternoon, low 70s, winds light and variable. Tonight, increasing clouds, 51. Tomorrow, rain in the morning, then mostly sunny, 82. Tomorrow night, partly cloudy, 56. Saturday, scattered showers in the morning, then mostly sunny, 83. Saturday night, partly cloudy, 50. And for Sunday, a chance of rain, 79.
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0: Anyone else ever watch their step count and just can't ever get that 10,000?
1: I don't know what it is.
0: It's Ritter. Good news is, though, there's research that says around 8,500 steps a day is all you need to maintain healthy weight loss. So the 10,000 rule is whatever. I'm not worried about that. I mean, I feel like all you need to do is attend a music festival for half a day and you've reached the 8,500 steps, right?

0: Darling.
1: What's up? It's Ritter. So late night TV is doing something special for Stephen Colbert's last show. We're going to talk about that coming up.
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0: What's up? It's Ritter. I think this is a super classy move. You know, the last Stephen Colbert show is coming up. And so in honor of him and of the whole thing, Jimmy Fallon of The Tonight Show is going to be airing a rerun. He's not having a new show. Jimmy Fallon is also doing the same thing, all to support Stephen Colbert's final show. And personally, I just love to see the camaraderie of all of that coming together. I think it shows that even in all of us, there's, you know, sort of competition of we're all people. We all put our pants on the same, and we can all celebrate each other's accomplishments and cool things that we've done, even if it's competed against our own.
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2: Sunny skies this afternoon, low 70s, winds light and variable. Tonight, increasing clouds, 51. Tomorrow, rain in the morning, then mostly sunny, 82. Tomorrow night, partly cloudy, 56. Saturday, scattered showers in the morning, then mostly sunny, 83. Saturday night, partly cloudy, 50. And for Sunday, a chance of rain, 79.

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Oh, the nostalgia button just got hit hard when I saw the latest Capri Sun drink that they've got coming out. Oh, yeah. Parents, you got kids that love Capri Suns. I can't tell you the last time I've had or, like, sampled a Capri Sun. My little guy actually doesn't care. He seriously likes water and lemonade. Okay, but hydration is a big problem for kids. And Capri Sun just launched a new hydrate electrolyte drink. Yeah, Capri Sun's getting in the sports drinks game. And these are for kids with less sugar, added vitamins, still in the classic pouches. But just because they say they're for kids doesn't mean they have to be. I could see a living a summer in nostalgia instead of grabbing the Gatorade, grabbing the Capri Sun pouch. Think of how handy those things fit in a gym bag. That's all I'm saying.

Thunder Country 100.1. Mike Olson with you on this Thursday afternoon. Pretty nice day out there. Yeah, got a nice breeze, 70s, and going to be getting a little cozier the way it sounded in our weather. We'll have our updated weather here before too very long for you. Well, anyway, we just enjoyed Morgan Wallen, and I got better, and Morgan's kind of helping folks out to make his concert a little better. Yeah, Morgan is helping set a new standard for accessibility at concerts at his show for tomorrow at the Ben Hill Griffin Stadium in Gainesville, Florida. He is going to have a live audio description for a blind attendee. Yeah, this is the first at a stadium for a concert, but it's also believed to be one of the first of its kind for a major tour in the U.S. Leave it to country folks to help out others. Pretty good. All right, more music? Let's get right to it here. I've got the Eli Young Band, Megan Maroney. You'll hear from Lee Bryce. And right now, Scotty McCreery with a Hootie and the Blowfish on Thunder Country 100.1.

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0: Thunder Country 100.1 with Chris Young. I have an information break coming up for you, and then right around the corner is Corey Kent, Kane Brown, Billy Currington, Riley Green with Ella Langley, and Florida Georgia Line on Thunder Country 100.1.
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5: Increasing clouds tonight, near 50. Southerly winds 5 to 10 miles per hour. Tomorrow, rain in the morning, then mostly sunny, 82. Tomorrow night, partly cloudy, 56. Saturday, scattered showers in the morning, then mostly sunny, 83. Saturday night, partly cloudy, 50. Sunday, rain possible, 79. Sunday night, some showers, 58. And for Monday, rainy, breezy, 85.

Thunder Country 100.1 with Corey Kent. A reminder for you, the Portage Athletic Department is going to be honoring the life and legacy of longtime umpire Steve Rohrbeck. That's coming up this evening, 5 o'clock, at their home baseball and softball games. First pitch, again, at 5 o'clock. Steve, a dedicated supporter there of Portage Athletics, umpiring countless games at every level from Little League right up to varsity. Rohrb's impacted generations of athletes along the way. His presence, passion, and commitment to the game and our youth will never, ever be forgotten. We invite the community to join in as they celebrate Rohrb's Day on this evening and remember someone who meant so much to Portage baseball, softball, and beyond. Ace Academy is going to have a tailgate event there with brats and burgers, plus they'll have a 50-50 raffle going on, too. Now, I have for you Jelly Roll, Luke Bryan, and Post Malone with Morgan Wallen on Thunder Country 100.1.

Thunder Country 100.1 Jelly Rolls Heart of Stone. I was just reading about this Kentucky woman. She gave her toddler a tattoo. Yeah. I mean, I've heard of Tiger Mom, but not a Jelly Roll Mom. We've got Area Sports with Tom Demean coming your way here shortly. We'll get you right back into music then with Rascal Flatts. I got a note about them boys. Josh Ross, Kid Rock, and Dasha on Thunder Country 100.1.

0: I think that if someone would have tried to say something to me when I was younger, I think that would have absolutely had an impact on my life. I think people were afraid to have that conversation.
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3: 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Track and field, late results from Tuesday night. Reedsburg competed at an invitational in Tolma. For the girls, Allison McClure won the 100, Adriana Werla the 200 and 400, and the 4x100 relay. For the boys, Will McConowitz, a double winner in the 200 and 400, Jonah Williams in the high jump, and the 4x400 relay. An invitational in Onalaska. Wins for Wisconsin Dells include Eric Kancheff in the triple jump. Mauston gets victories from Weston Pooley in the 400 and 800, Breck Peterson in the 16, Hakan Peterson in the 32, also Braden Y in the 300 hurdles, Cody Kamiski in the shot put, and the 4x400 relay. For the girls, Aylin Norling the 3200, Bree Heller the high jump, and the 4x4 and 4x800 relays. Boys golf yesterday, a Badger small conference mini meet held at Lake Wisconsin. Reedsburg placed 6th, Grant Linscheid a 78, Portage an 8th place finish, Cameron Sheehy with a 78. From Tuesday, the South Central Conference held a mini meet at Coldwater Canyon. Wisconsin Dells placed 2nd, Logan Cunningham a 40, Mauston 4th, Carson Damaski a 42. Girls soccer from Tuesday night, Mauston a winner over Amherst 2-1. Mauston lost to La Crosse Logan Monday 3-2. Baseball last night from the Badger Small Conference, Reedsburg grabs a share of first place, edging Mount Horeb 2-1. Winnie Alonso struck out 9 for the victory, Kane Kennedy the final strikeout of the game for the save. From Tuesday, Portage fell to Mount Horeb 19-9. In the South Central, Wisconsin Dells clinched the share of the title with an 8-4 win over Adams Friendship. Carter Severson, 3 hits, scoring twice. Elsewhere, Poinette lost in 8 innings at Lakeside Lutheran 6-5. Talon Schoenberg, Justin Wells, Jack Gosfield, each with 2 base hits. Softball last night, non-conference, Portage 9, Baraboo 4. For the Warriors, Maddie Holton with 3 hits, knocking in a pair. Ilana Considine, 2 hits, including a home run with 3 RBI. Trini Williams, 2 hits and 2 knocked in. Home talent baseball, Reedsburg outscored Columbus 7-3. James Corrith, Graham Pelton, 2 hits apiece for the Pirates. Magnum Media Sports.
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0: Thunder Country 100.1 with Rascal Flatts. Music City, of course, relocating to Sin City here for the 61st Academy of Country Music Awards this Sunday. And while it's about, of course, the trophies and the performances for some, for Rascal Flatts, Joe Don Rooney, his mind immediately goes somewhere else.
1: The golf is just amazing in Vegas. And the ACMs used to have a golf event every year, and we used to take advantage of that for sure, because it was so much fun to play and meet new people, and of course, get to play with some other fellow artists. We got a picture somewhere. Me and Gary and Kix Brooks and Blake Shelton.

0: And Blake has his blue jeans on, and they're rolled up to his knees, almost like knickers that you'd wear playing golf. And I thought that was amazing. Like, the guy just wears blue jeans everywhere.
1: Everywhere, yes. It's funny it wasn't black socks and sandals going with it. All right, got an information break. We'll get you back into music here with Jason Aldean and Carrie Underwood on Thunder Country 100.1.
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0: Thunder Country 100.1 with Hardy. A reminder, West Fest is going to be happening this Saturday and Sunday at Haskins Park. That's at 143 Shaw Street in West Baraboo. You can ask anybody. They will get you there. All right? Goes noon to 10 this Saturday, and it goes 11 to 4 on Sunday. Live music, carnival rides, food trucks, got a kids zones, all kinds of activities for everyone. That's free admission. Just come on in and get ready to party. Okay, got an information break here with our updated area weather forecast. Going to get a little warmer. And then I have Zach Top. You'll also be hearing from Chase Matthew, Cole Wetzel with Jesse Murph, and Rodney Atkins. I think I got everybody squeezed in on Thunder Country 100.1.
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7: Increasing clouds tonight, near 50, southerly winds 5 to 10 miles per hour. Tomorrow, rain in the morning, then mostly sunny, 82. Tomorrow night, partly cloudy, 56. Saturday, scattered showers in the morning, then mostly sunny, 83. Saturday night, partly cloudy, 50. Sunday, rain possible, 79. Sunday night, some showers, 58. And for Monday, rainy, breezy, 85.

Zach Top on Thunder Country 100.1. Zach was saying that sobriety has turned into a fad these days, and people that are doing it to gain attention and praise. He said, quote, keep yourself healthy enough that you can drink all your life. Yeah, moderation, that's what it is. Go out and have a few and say, yeah, thanks, guys, been swell. That's the old Life Skills Workshop with the Beyond Blessed Pantry. That's 1101 Lake Street in Baraboo. They do this every third Saturday, which is coming up 10 to 11:30 this Saturday. Life Skills Workshops, they're designed for individuals with autism and disabilities and their families, and it'll be conducted in a calm, low-stimulation environment. You can learn more by going to bbpantry.org. 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

0: Thunder Country 100.1, Luke Combs. The Bethany Lutheran Church at 701 Grove Street in Mauston has a free community drive-through supper this Sunday. It'll go from 4 to 5. Simply drive through, grab dinner, head home, relax, and enjoy. Yeah, that simple as that. I don't know if they have a donation bucket out there. You'll probably find that when you go through. All right, if you can, please do drop off a buck or two. All right, they'll appreciate that. Now, I got a quick information break for you, and then it is Cole Swindell, Lainey Wilson, Travis Tritt, and Hudson Westbrook on Thunder Country 100.1.
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1: America's PAC paid for and is responsible for the content of this advertising, not authorized by any candidate or candidate's agent or committee.

0: 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I was reading here. I know we've had data centers have been proposed around some Wisconsin areas and such. Well, this proposed data center in Utah would require 9 gigawatts of power. And thanks to my American public education, I don't know if it's good or bad, but I do know that it's like 8 flux capacitors. Area sports with Tom Demine coming your way shortly. Sam Hunt will lead things off with another round of music on Thunder Country 100.1.
1: Just hearing the word IRS can make people break out in a cold sweat. No one wants to deal with the IRS, and now you don't have to. The good news is Legal Tax Defense has been successfully negotiating with the IRS for more than 15 years. 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
2: 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Track and field, late results from Tuesday night. Reedsburg competed at an invitational in Toma. For the girls, Allison McClure won the 100, Adriana Wirla the 200 and 400, and the 4x100 relay. For the boys, Will Makanowicz a double winner in the 200 and 400, Jonah Williams in the high jump, and the 4x400 relay. At an invitational in Onalaska, wins for Wisconsin Dells include Eric Kancheff in the triple jump. Mauston gets victories from Weston Pooley in the 400 and 800, Breck Peterson in the 16, Hakan Peterson in the 32. Also Braden Y in the 300 hurdles, Cody Kaminsky in the shot put, and the 4x400 relay. For the girls, Aylin Norling in the 3200, Bree Heller the high jump, and the 4x4 and 4x800 relays. Boys golf yesterday, a Badger small conference mini meet held at Lake Wisconsin. Reedsburg placed 6th, Grant Linscheid a 78, Portage in 8th place finish, Cameron Sheehy with a 78. From Tuesday, the South Central Conference held a mini meet at Coldwater Canyon. Wisconsin Dells placed 2nd, Logan Cunningham a 40, Mauston 4th, Carson Damaski a 42. Girls soccer from Tuesday night, Mauston a winner over Amherst 2-1. Mauston lost to La Crosse Logan Monday 3-2.

0: Baseball last night from the Badger Small Conference. Reedsburg grabs a share of first place, edging Mount Horeb 2-1. Winnie Alonso struck out 9 for the victory. Kane Kennedy, the final strikeout of the game for the save. From Tuesday, Portage fell to Mount Horeb 19-9. In the South Central, Wisconsin Dells clinched a share of the title with an 8-4 win over Adams Friendship. Carter Severson, 3 hits, scoring twice. Elsewhere, Poinette lost in 8 innings at Lakeside Lutheran 6-5. Talon Schoenberg, Justin Wells, Jack Gosfield, each with 2 base hits. Softball last night, non-conference, Portage 9, Baraboo 4. For the Warriors, Maddie Holton with 3 hits, knocking in a pair. Ilana Considine, 2 hits, including a home run with 3 RBI. Trinity Williams, 2 hits and 2 knocked in. Home talent baseball, Reedsburg outscored Columbus 7-3. James Corrith, Graham Pelton, 2 hits apiece for the Pirates. Magnum Media Sports.
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0: Thunder Country 100.1. Dustin Lynch and Jelly Roll. Dustin Lynch, our birthday boy today. He's turning 41. Have an information break here with our evening weather, and then we're going to work on finishing up our 5 o'clock hour. I've got Low Cash, George Burge, Russell Dickerson, and Tim McGraw lined up for you on Thunder Country 100.1.
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7: Increasing clouds tonight, near 50. Southerly winds, 5 to 10 miles per hour. Tomorrow, rain in the morning, then mostly sunny, 82. Tomorrow night, partly cloudy, 56. Saturday, scattered showers in the morning, then mostly sunny, 83. Saturday night, partly cloudy, 50. Sunday, rain possible, 79. Sunday night, some showers, 58. And for Monday, rainy, breezy, 85.

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The Portage High School Student Art Exhibit is still waiting for you at the Portage Center for the Arts, 301 East Cook. Yeah, it's a celebration of a fabulous year of art. 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And the Portage Center for the Arts, they're open Wednesday through Friday from 1 to 6, Saturdays from 10 to 3. Hope you can stop by and

the creativity that these young people are putting together for you. Tucker Wetmore, Cody Johnson, here's Post Malone and Morgan Wallen on Thunder Country 100.1.

Thunder Country 100.1 with Tucker Wetmore's 321. A reminder for you, the 40th annual Automotion Car Show is in Wisconsin Dells this Saturday and Sunday. Yeah, they've bigger, 1,000 cars, 95 and older, are going to be rolling through the town there. There's music, food, family entertainment, kids activities. Yeah.

0: 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More details, you can go to wisdells.com. Okay? Oh, let's see. Yeah, and they did the strip. I know they've been working on the strip there a little bit, but they did pull back all the barrels and markers there. So four lanes, cruising. Here you go. An information break here, and then right back in for another set of music. So, yeah, I've got on the way for you Brad Paisley, Chris Young, Brooks and Dunn, and Parker McCollum on Thunder Country 100.1.
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Thunder Country 100.1 with Brad Paisley. Now, I have Tom Demeen standing by here with the area sports report. We'll get you right back into music. I've got Scotty McCreary with Hootie and the Blowfish, James Otto, Cole Wetzel with Jesse Murph, and Jason Aldean on Thunder Country 100.1.

Magnum Media Sports. Track and field, late results from Tuesday night. Reedsburg competed at an invitational in Toma. For the girls, Allison McClure won the 100, Adriana Wirla the 200 and 400, and the 4x100 relay. For the boys, Will McConowitz a double winner in the 200 and 400, Jonah Williams in the high jump, and the 4x400 relay. An invitational in Onalaska. Wins for Wisconsin Dells include Eric Kancheff in the triple jump. Mauston gets victories from Weston Pooley in the 400 and 800, Breck Peterson in the 16, Hakan Peterson in the 32, also Braden Y in the 300 hurdles, Cody Kamiski in the shot put, and the 4x400 relay. For the girls, Aylin Norling the 3200, Bree Heller the high jump, and the 4x4 and 4x800 relays. Boys golf yesterday, a Badger Small Conference mini-meet held at Lake Wisconsin. Reedsburg placed sixth. Grant Lynch shot a 78.

0: 8. Portage, an 8th place finish. Cameron Sheehy with a 78. From Tuesday, the South Central Conference held a mini meet at Coldwater Canyon. Wisconsin Dells placed 2nd. Logan Cunningham, a 40. Mauston, 4th. Carson Damaski, a 42. Girls soccer from Tuesday night. Mauston, a winner over Amherst, 2-1. Mauston lost to La Crosse Logan Monday, 3-2. Baseball last night from the Badger Small Conference. Reedsburg grabs a share of first place, edging Mount Horeb 2-1. Winnie Alonso struck out 9 for the victory. Kane Kennedy, the final strikeout of the game, for the save. From Tuesday, Portage fell to Mount Horeb 19-9. In the South Central, Wisconsin Dells clinched a share of the title with an 8-4 win over Adams Friendship. Carter Severson, 3 hits, scoring twice. Elsewhere, Poinette lost in 8 innings at Lakeside Lutheran 6-5. Helen Schinnenberg, Justin Wells, Jack Gosfield, each with 2 base hits. Softball last night, non-conference, Portage 9, Baraboo 4. For the Warriors, Maddie Holton with 3 hits, knocking in a pair. Ilana Considine, 2 hits, including a home run with 3 RBI. Trinity Williams, 2 hits and 2 knocked in. Hometown in baseball, Reedsburg outscored Columbus 7-3. James Corwith, Graham Pelton, 2 hits apiece for the Pirates. Magnum Media Sports.
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0: Thunder Country 100.1. Scotty McCreary with Hootie and the Blowfish. Got an infra. Yeah. Oh, Hootie, by the way. Yes. Darius Rucker. He turned 60 yesterday. Now, I've got an information break here with our weather. And then it is my final set for this Thursday with Blake Shelton. Let's see. Josh Ross. We can get in there. Megan Patrick, who is taking herself off her road. She's going to cancel the rest of her tour for this year. She is pregnant, and she and her husband and the doctors all agreed she really doesn't need to go through all that stress, you know. So she's going to take it easy here for a while and hit back hard and strong, I'm sure. Then I also have Old Dominion. They are going to lead things off. Mike Olson saying thanks so much for joining me here on this Thursday. I'll be back with you again tomorrow afternoon at 3 o'clock. Enjoy your evening and enjoy more great country. We've got plenty of it 24/7 on Thunder Country 100.1.
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4: Increasing clouds tonight, near 50, southerly winds 5 to 10 miles per hour. Tomorrow, rain in the morning, then mostly sunny, 82. Tomorrow night, partly cloudy, 56. Saturday, scattered showers in the morning, then mostly sunny, 83. Saturday night,